0: See, I like to get down, Jack.
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I ain't tiptoeing, that's too costly. I ain't tiptoeing, that's too costly. 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

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It's up for us to get that back.

works. 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Supporters of the H-bomb and firebombing clinics. What type of shit is that?

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0: We got to talk to niggas in the language they can understand. 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
0: Real shit, though. 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
7: 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I live with regret. My brain a bit of a wreck. All the stress and strain left a disconnect. 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

0: That was took in the blatant disrespect for good, better, best. 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Took everything that came with it, and that came with a check. But yet, it's still a nigga rich off pain and depressed. Chasing a letterhead, ain't got a case to catch. David Blaine with the press, tamed the dog and made it fetch. Whatever.
1: Come on, that shit ain't never gonna change.
2: It's been going on since the beginning of time.
3: And that's the one thing that's never gonna change.
4: The way things have always been.

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Greetings, girl, and welcome to my world of phrasing right up to bat. With the daisy age, we're about to walk top stage, so wipe the lottoes on the mat. Hip-hop love, this is, and don't mind when I quiz your involvement before the sun. But clear your court, cause this a one-man sport, and who's better for this than Plugged One? Plugged don't one. Have to worry about me squashing other deals, cause they've already been squished. Freeze the frame of our moves the same, which we can continue right behind the bush. You'll stay with me, I know this, but not because of all my earthly treasures, or regardless to the fact that I'm possibly the noose.

I cut this dance to introduce myself as the chosen one to speak. Let me lay my hand across yours and aim a kiss upon your cheek. The name's Plug 2, and from the soul I bring you the daisy of your choice. May it be filled with a pleasure principle in circumference to my voice. About those other Jennies I reckoned with, lost them all like a homework excuse. This time the magic number is 2, cause it takes 2, not 3 to seduce. My destiny of love is brought to an apex. Sex is a mere

Now it's time to let this rhyme style get somewhat poured in the mold. Hold my hand, we'll pick my plantation of days for a bouquet of soul. Like at the cut of a rim, take it as filled to the rim as in brim. Squeeze your stoop by Betty Boop, then make camel alphabet soup. It's the plump ones within. Forward marching to save when transistors will play. Coming to bed is the move. Dolby sound will be in top crown when I put the needle into your groove. I got a good

and the soul that I send is taking steps to reach your heart. 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We can ascend till we reach daylight heaven, and in a spin we'll hit the top 10. Then we can meet Mr. Stucky and Pop's brother Lucky will preach, let the wedding be. Shot by an arrow of Cupid through a string of a G-clef, my dear, I claim your death. 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

0: Heaven ask hell, forgive me. 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
1: I wanna be somebody. I wanna be somebody. You know? But I don't know exactly what I wanna be, but I wanna be somebody. You know? I want people to know that I was here, you dig? And I think that you're giving me a nice opportunity for me to look in this camera and tell anybody that too. But I want to be somebody.
0: Look, I did. A couple habits trying to live for

0: You gon' have to kill me twice, that's on grand name. 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
1: I mean, you think we're not aware of these things? Oh, come on. You know, it just makes it worse. And until they do something about us, something for us, give them a chance, this is gonna continue on. It's not gonna stop. It's just gonna get worse. And you can't get rid of me. There's gonna be more to come, always. You gotta eliminate all of this if you want this to stop. And you can't do that. You can't push us out of cycle. We are here. You can't just ignore us because we exist. 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

0: there and I'm sharing the human experience. 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Scooped up a cool 2 million. Did my due diligence. Takes a village to raise a kid, but still could produce an idiot. No plan is foolproof, it's just an experiment. Always gotta adjust the steering wheel, even when the mission is linear. We not similar, I'm slicker. I bag a bitch, she look like India. Loving a monster millennia. Female cop used to pop a butt with the Billy Club. Facts. Niggas locked in the penitentiary. I came in the entertainment business with this. Can't trust no bitch, just trying to bang a favorite musician. Like I ain't got feelings. Got wounds, not even the doctor can heal it. I'm ashamed, mama, I'm hiding from the mirror. Like a vampire, my nigga. But I ain't got forever to correct all of my errors. God bless the child, y'all. I finally got it together. Some good times hanging in the chow line like Florida Evans. My aura and essence fluorescent. That's where I belong, so I was destined. The story was epic. Always swore I was being tested. Always swore I was being tested.
1: Question. Where have they gone?
2: Narrated by Dr. Sunshine.
1: All the sunlit day.
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0: Look,

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No chemicals gonna go in my system, only the THC. 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Some things don't go together, so don't mix it. 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I don't wanna be a statistic, so I'm riding with choppers to go ballistics. In and out of war zones, that's what my hood like. So many gunshots, how could you have a good night? The youth killing each other instead of feeling each other, they ice grilling each other. But really, that's your brother. They say put the guns down, but that ain't logical. And they so comical. These rappers give me headaches I can't fix with Tylenol. I'm on the honor roll, you can't destroy the honorable. I need to get more rich, so I can give back and do more real shit. And if you don't feel that, then you don't feel this. I do the duty of the righteous with God's gift. I need to get more rich, so I can give back and do more real shit. And if you don't feel that, then you don't feel this. I do the duty of the righteous with God's gift. Selfless acts of a king. I do my thing, make it ring if you doubt the dream. I live my dream with my team, elevate the queens. I'm tapped in, I'm connected with some kings from Queens. I gotta be a stand-up dude, and you should stand up too. Cops will still shoot you with your hands up too. Put your destiny into your own hands. Invest into yourself and get your own land. It's fucked up how they got my niggas programmed. And all I'm trying to do is live to be an old man. I take pride in my work and the message that I give. Cause now I'm the one who gotta pass the torch to the kids. While you working on that, I be working on this. While I'm working on this, you ain't working on shit. I need to get more rich, so I can give back and do more real shit. And if you don't feel that, then you don't feel this. I do the duty of the righteous with God's gift. I need to get more rich, so I can give back and do more real shit. And if you don't feel that, then you don't feel this. I do the duty of the righteous with God's gift.

woman, I got this. I stay living for today, cause you know tomorrow's ain't promised. I face the adversities and deal with the logics. I conquer every obstacle and put out the guard.

ladies and gentlemen, we are going to begin our beverage and snack service on today's flight. We do ask that if you're standing in the aisle at this time, that you find your seat so that we can pass through quickly. Thank you.

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1: Hey, sorry about that. How are you?
2: Anything to drink, sir?
1: Do you have a cran apple juice?
2: Yes, we do.
1: Okay, I'll have a cran apple juice.
2: Sure thing.
1: And let me have one of those Bischoff cookies.

Yo, where the cake from? 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Sugar cane slums, dogs like scalded plums, scarred lungs, rough gripping spray dogs who bark before they think twice. 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

nigga think he by combine, yes, my yo mind. 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Niggas called me through the crest. 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With a couple favors and some other shit.

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Sky News contacts insisted we had a police escort. 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They cleared a way through. It is that bad. The officers were wary. 10 policemen were killed here in the last week. Haiti has been bad for years, but this is a new development. There is now no elected controlling authority at all.

0: to it. I believe that men are to, are here to grow themselves into the full, into the best good that they can be. At least this is what I want to do. And, you know, this is my belief, that we are supposed to, I'm supposed to grow to the best good that I can get to. And when I, as I'm going there, becoming this, and when I become, if I ever become, if this will just come out of the mold. So whatever it's gonna, whatever that's going to be, that's what it will be. I'm not in, so much interested in trying to say what it's going to be. I don't know. But I just hope that I realize that good can only bring good. I don't feel there's an answer to this. I think that it's just it is either thing that they, the person who doesn't understand, will understand in time, upon repeated listening, or it's a thing that he never will understand. And you know, that's the way it is. There are many things in life we don't understand.
1: Right.
0: And we.

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I taught him how to read. I grew up with a book in my bed. I got those dark circles before I turned 10. 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

0: De la paix, je suis le soldat.
1: Brothers is whack by popular demand, chasing fame and girls, living their life on cruise control. But tell me, what do it profit a man to gain a whole world living trife, but then lose his soul? I'm here to wake my peoples up from they dreaming, kill every demon and snake that make even fair seeming. 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

0: know this thing.
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0: I know it too. 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
1: Yeah, we do.
0: Thanks a lot, man.
1: Nah, thank you, man. I appreciate that. You know I love you.
0: I love you for what you're saying.
1: God bless you.

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I'm asking for your protection and thanking you for your blessing. 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That's how I'm trying to roll. Be one of the greats. See the front of the gate. Now that's the goal. Until then, forgive my sin if that ain't asking too much.

Yeah, Nas, yo.

I was popping before potty training. I read rooms and speak body language. Do the dash fast lane on the Harley racing. What's rookie season tour, Calvin Cambridge? Lord knows I'm too tired of waiting. Call granny up to pray, say I'm tired of Satan. Be back at a party with the loudest fragrance. 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He's a body boy, a bumper clock. I'm leaving shots inside your body boy. I'm well connected, eyebrow on, I'll be sure. There's 3 grams in the wood and still I need more. Still I need more.

planet on my head in the solar system. 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A cheap casket with you sitting when your shoulder's dipping. 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
0: I want y'all to check it out real quick, you know what I mean? 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
0: Tell y'all to run it.

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It is the answer to all confusion. The attribute, Adolfo, Abdullah, Muhammad, makes way for the return of the Mecca. Salam.

Sharpen swords, metaphors, and meteors, whores. 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Nine hit the stage like Sue, so many Krakens. Simeon's a challenge, any faction. Acting like you tough, acted to act as soft as Tony Braxton. 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I break beats, breakers can't break through. So many various levels of hell to take you. 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I'm a Time Lord. 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

younger, yo, I wanted to be famous. 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The world's aimless, no one gives a fuck. Times of the essence, I was running out of luck. Getting stuck for a couple bucks, trying to bust a nut. Filling up my plate, but wasn't filling up your cup. Yo, I say it's fuck, they even killed the Wolverine. That was the only father figure that I'd seen. I was lost, trying to find something to believe. All them aches and them pain, yeah, from cracking on my knees. 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The glass chin sticking on my feet. 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
1: Got the capital G, G to the AMC. 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
0: Yo, check it. Well, if you living in the world today, you be hearing the slang that the Wu-Tang say. 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So

Vegas on chairs, whiz and bangers. Down in the China, throw your clothes with shell like Benzes and Beamers. 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Droppers on choppers with records and blinding boys with our necklace. With AC banging for swing, we terrorizing the block. Jim and Lil Wayne, gripping the lane, pulling up at the spot. 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That boy GR ACE gon' let the whole world know. 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Remote controls make TV fall and all our switches be burned. 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Probably soldiers that made it. Grace in their face and they hate it. 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It's our turn, so let it burn. Spark it up like some churn.

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0: Unless they hold it down like Native Americans did, which is preferable.

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1: Sea Whales,
0: Seals,
1: Huss,
0: Stallions,
1: Gills,
0: Tails.
1: Go to the Bronx Zoo and unlock cages.
0: Cut through the gun smoke and clear our throats and sing praises.
1: African American, Asian, Korean.

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Hello, I go by the name of Simply CeeLo Green. How do you do? Welcome. I thought I'd seize this opportunity to tell you a little bit more about myself, if you don't mind. This is my vision. You know what I'm saying? Check me out now.

choice but to accept, forced into work to contribute to the profit of Britain. That sneeze will be blessed, but a coffin will kill him. Mr. Armageddon City, this shit might damage your soul. They won't take the weight off you when you can't manage the load. Like they're just waiting to hear a fucking crack in your bones. 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Did the best that you could with the tools you were loaned. Didn't know how to break the mold, and now you're raising a clone. Gives me comfort to believe you want the best for your seed. 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
1: Caught Whitaker, bro.
0: Mike got touched.
1: Mike got touched, bro.
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1: Shake, shake.
0: The telescope range limitless. The leads are weak.
2: Leads are weak. Fucking leads are weak. You're weak. I've been in this business 15 years.
3: What's your name?
2: Fuck you. That's my name. You know why, mister? Because you drove a Hyundai to get here tonight. I drove an $80,000 BMW. That's my name.
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5: The cops aren't going to find the guy.
6: Nope. Why do you think so?
5: Why? Because they're stupid.
6: Where were you last night?
5: Where were you?
6: Where was I?
5: Yeah.
6: I was at home. Where were you?
5: Oh, see?
6: Were you the guy who broke down?

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0: nigga. 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I leave you stinking with a coldest grin. Magnetic, study mathematics. I don't go for trends, try to slow down. But I'm back smoking trees again. And the propane is premium. Knocking like EDM, coming like them the north. What type of league we in? If you move funny, I'ma move like a comedian. The G's embedded. Love treason, but hate a traitor like Caesar said it. It was never love, I was seen as leverage. Yeah.
1: I get what I ask for. Work every night, made a step on the dance floor. It came with a stamp like a passport. Honda passport made it run like the Black Forest. Gump that is, they wanna come dumping on the kid. I made it come dumps it out his bitch. All about my chicken, nigga. Pass me the hot sauce. My plug made a name off the tree like Bob Ross. It don't gotta be July or 4th to pop off. That's on guard. Don't owe a nigga a dime. That's on guard. You crazy ain't on par. No occupation. My nigga, I'm on call. When I was on, I'd get you knocked off. Had the China like a knockoff. Coast to coast with the knock knock.

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Better than Gordon Banks, cop the mendacity from being naked, swimming in shark tanks, call it tenacity, but we all know something stinking and ain't thing. 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I'm a pirate walking planks, learning lessons.

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And it ain't even midday. Modern day au fait. My heart got caught by default, so you'll think it's the other way. You're so vain, I bet you think this song is about you, don't you? Blueprint don't look good on you. Steely Dan, I ain't a fan. Let the Haitian divorce run its course. Yeah, man. Tricks don't have treats. 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

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I abhorred what y'all did to my mentor, robbing him like thugs in trench coats. 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And if you do behave, get ready for the tux on a steamboat. I'm Pi Man, I'm off. Live note on stage like Baryshnikov. New York,

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1: 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Who do we have on the phone?
2: Yo, this Cam.

0: 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I'm telling you, them joints is bananas.
1: Thank you.
0: But yo, Kim, for real?
1: What's up?
0: Yo, I wrote you these 16, some shit I really want you to say.
1: What? Motherfucker, you can't be serious. Don't you know I write my own shit?
0: Yeah, but...
1: Get that shit to Foxy. Next, bitch.
0: Put the phone down. Put the phone down.
1: I can't hear you.
0: Yo,
1: hello?
0: Yo, Kim, what up? What's poppin'? It's Killer from up north.
1: Oh, shit.
0: Yo, what up?

0: B. Yo. Yo, son, let me get a shot. Hold on. Yo, son, I'm gonna let you rock. Yeah, Kim, but anyhow.
1: What's up, killer baby? What's the word?
0: Tell me something.

0: Oh, I got that. You know what?
1: Yeah.
0: As a matter of fact, I'm going to send you a kite with my panties attached to it.
1: Oh, yeah. That's what I mean.
0: I got you, Killer. I like that. You real, dog.
1: My shit is on
2: fire. Your cell, man. Your cell is on fire.
1: Yo, what? Your whole is on fire. Yo, what the fuck? Yo, y'all need to do what? Those fucking killers. Y'all know me, man.
3: Hey, yo, what up, mommy?
0: Who this?
3: It's Black.
0: Oh,
3: killer shit caught on fire, but don't worry about that. What's going on?
0: Nothing, baby. What's up?
3: What you got on?
0: What I got on?
3: Yeah.
0: I got on some Gucci thongs, but they the edible kind. You know, they taste like Twizzlers.
3: Oh, shit.
0: I got on a bra, Gucci bra, with the G's connected at the...
3: For real?
0: At the shoulder.
3: Oh, shit.
0: And the nipples is cut out, though.
3: Oh, man.
0: You know? My body is real oiled up right now.
3: Ah.
0: What? What the... 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
2: Can you say New York City?
1: Now, as we proceed to give you what you need, bad boy. 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
2: and I say New York City,
1: I'd like to introduce to you, you know, Survive.
2: He is.
1: So he the baddest motherfucker in town.
2: I could take 5 years old, cause my shit is timeless. My core got my back, so I'm standing on my promise. These niggas only backed by their labels, they yo spineless. I'm backed by popular demand and on that time. And I popped out 2012, y'all wasn't outside then. 10 years later, tell me why y'all still hiding. 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
1: Feeling alive, about to be switching besides. 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
1: Living in the shadow, can you imagine what kind of life it is to live? In the shadows, people see you as happy and free, because that's what you want them to see. 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No harm for them, no harm for me. But life is short and it's time to be free. Love who you love because life isn't guaranteed. Smile.

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You are tuned in to Elsewhere Radio, where we got all rhythm, no algorithm. And if you're ready to take flight into the great unknown, I've got something new just for you. 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

0: Fip Hip Hop sur fip.fr. 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

0: like I'm in the Congo. 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

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Preach. Bottles of rosé for the function, it's Bel Air Rose. 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Guns right by the waist of the boomer kid in the pouch. Blow. Age like in the day, ducking shootings right by the house. House laws apply to the streets, there's one rule, no in and outs. Off the wordplay, she love to get hit, that's word of mouth. I got caught up in my dreams, painting pictures, thinking through portraits, but lie. Turn practice to perfect, order the wine. Walk through the valley of error in order to shine. I'm heartless by design, I have feelings like it's a crime. If I can turn a dollar to simple, order the rhyme, but lie. Turn practice to perfect, order the wine. Walk through the valley of error in order to shine. I'm heartless by design, I have feelings like it's a crime. If I can turn a dollar to simple, border the rhyme. I'm diamond in the rough, potent package, louder than Chris Tuck. Knock out eBay, typical dentist, cost me like $6. Felt like I got tax cops and denims, all with the rips up. Couldn't stand, just talk about words, you had to put fists up. Rest easy on confinement, might have lost it until I find it. Wasn't really in the weather, dressed clever to check the climate. I have walked through my own war, laying cane through samples and high notes. Out of war, by any means, bunch of niggas dressed in supply coats. Always giving love out first, can't avoid it, I come off curse. Steakhouse, running up a check, lost the trimmers. Bought by merch, pain, passion through the verse. It lives so, it feel like church. Paid, talk about my life in a way it don't feel like work. Get more focused when denied. Learn, walk with the pride. Scars lie, live it on the hate. Know it's partly disguised. Sat up every night, was caught inside. Felt heartless and wide. Trying to describe out every reason my part feel alive. Well, I turn practice to perfect, water to wine. Walk through the valley of error in order to shine. I'm heartless by design, I have feelings like it's a crime. If I can turn a dollar to simple, water to wine.

0: Jack Daniel, Johnny Walker, JP, NSI, Pelé, Malibu, Vodka, Peterson,
1: écoute ça,
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0: 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Meanwhile, block the wind. 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